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In the name of love, in the name of night long, in the name of people world presence, B-I-J-A-N-A.

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2: Well, in come the thing them call a broken heart. This blessed love will never part. You don't know it from the start. Me tell them say I'm dirty, yeah. A Sean Paul and Sasha, come sing.